devil in disguise. And it's troubling me. Hell, it's nervy, that's what it is. Eat a bean! Beat a bean! Strike him, he's stricken! The night is dark, the night is pulp. But tilt back your head and take a gulp of air that's screamed a thousand times. The main thing is to victimize. It's just the night for a conquering tribe. Oh, it's just the night for a conquering tribe.

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0: 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What you get. What you get. 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I just gotta get out of here. That's all. 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Yeah, yeah, yeah. Later.
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2: Watching the cat asleep on my pillows. 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
2: It's too hot, just take it out and throw it away. Sandwich is about a pretty hot place on this earth. 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

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And there's ladders. And there's snakes. 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

0: Sorry, but I'm just such a manly bass player that I break strings.
1: Right now my head feels like it's in between the legs of a 400-pound woman getting crushed like a nut.
0: So it's what you do. First you put on your string, then you stretch it out a little bit. So it doesn't go out of tune. You turn it just up there, bam, bam, bam, bam, bam. Get it right up there.
2: Incidentally, the blood flows in one direction to my erection. www.cetaradio.fr

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I couldn't take drugs anymore. But my mind got blown. So I thought I'd just have to get high on you. Everybody wants to feel high. That ain't no damn crime. Everybody just wants to feel all right whenever they can get away with it. And I'm the same way. And I would never take back all those times I got stoned. And every time I stripped off my clothes. And I'm getting real high on you. 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

0: I was staying in a hotel, you know, well, we all were in the same hotel, and this chick, Rosie, lived across the road, like, and she used to sort of...
1: Another hotel.
0: And she used to sort of look out and check out which band was in town and go, yeah, hey, over here, boys, like, and we'd go over and have a party, and then she was so big, she'd sort of, you know, close the door and put it on you, you know, for your body, and she was too big to say no to, you know? So I just sort of had to succumb. I had, you know, I had to do it. My God, I wish I hadn't. You know,
2: but it did inspire a good song.
0: Well, it kind of, well, that's, I'm glad it did. Yeah.
2: Really, it was one of the favorites around.
0: And she came to one of our shows one time, and she's from Tasmania actually, and she was in like in the front row. And she's about 6'2" tall and like 19 stone, 12 pound. Like that was some mountain, you know.
2: Yeah.
0: You can imagine the problems I had.
3: Our last gig in the States is tomorrow night in Columbus,
2: yeah? Oh, yeah?
3: And then we're off to England for England and Europe for like 5-6 weeks.
2: Yeah.
3: A couple of weeks after Christmas, and then it's, we write and record the next album.
2: You got one in the...
3: In England.
2: You got an album in the oven?
3: Yeah, it's in the oven, but it's in the kneading stages, I think. We need songs like it.
2: Well, how do you like this tour so far?
3: It's worn me out completely. I feel like it's like a 10-year-old pair of shoes that hasn't had a retread, you know? But after tomorrow night, we've got 2 days off.
2: You're going to cook tonight, though, aren't you?
3: We cut everything.
2: Yeah, all right.
3: Yeah, you can't make excuses to an audience, dude. Well, tomorrow's the last day. Tomorrow night, we're playing Columbus, Ohio. And that's the last day we're doing in the States this year. So it'll be sometime next year.
2: You got to put that album together, huh?
3: Yeah, we're going to go back and record a new album. Like, you know.
2: Looks like you're going on here pretty soon.
3: Someone's making a little noise.
0: Yeah, we went to a station last year on the road, and their line was the rock station without the noise, you know?
2: Yeah.
0: What's rock without noise? You can't have that. There's no such thing.
3: We go to England about the second week in January, and we write and record until about March, and then we start touring about April. Mm-hmm. So I couldn't say exactly when our next American gig was, like, next time we start here. Hopefully it's good. Hopefully the band's still alive then. We might all die from malnutrition and exhaustion. The exercise is one thing, burning out's another.
0: A whole string of concerts headlining as big as this one is today, you know. Why settle for anything less? I mean, you know, the more people they can give us out front, the harder we play, you know? So, shit. You know, it's 9:10:30 in the morning and there's 50,000 people out there, and you look out and you think, wow, I got to kick ass today. And you get out there and you do it, no matter how tired or what you've done the night before, like, you just get out there and you see this crowd and you go, shoot. Well, I'm more in love with rock and roll, that glows, you know. I'm more in love with a couple of things, but, yeah, I was in love with one, but she left me. I just hope rock and roll never leaves me.
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